From Mozart's Don Giovanni, a gripping opera of temptation, deception, and destiny. See it live October 9 and 11 at Stevens Hall in Towson. 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

From Mozart's Don Giovanni, a gripping opera of temptation, deception, and destiny. 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

From Mozart's Don Giovanni, a gripping opera of temptation, deception, and destiny. See it live October 9 and 11 at Stevens Hall in Towson. 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

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See it live October 9 and 11 at Stevens Hall in Towson. 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

From Mozart's Don Giovanni, a gripping opera of temptation, deception, and destiny. See it live October 9 and 11 at Stevens Hall in Towson. 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

0: 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Pleasure would be mine.
1: 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Your face, turn me up. I like this. This feel like a basement slow jam. No chaperone. And then you talk your talk.

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You don't wanna hurt me when it's late.

Check it out, man. What's up, Miles College? Y'all say holla. If you're down with your homie, point him out. If you're down with your homie, point him out. If you're down with your homie, point him out.

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Yes, the Imagine 95.9, officially inside a throwback Thursday edition of the Fix Mix. Yeah, DJ Kenny K in the building, so you know your midday work party is on and popping. So while you are vibing out on the J-O-B, make sure you check in with us, all right? Get those shout-outs in, show some love to your work crew, send some birthday love. You know we got you. All you got to do is hit us up at DJ Kenny K, at It's Ryan the Lion, or at Magic Baltimore. And, of course, make sure you hit that follow button. And make sure you are listening out for that cue to call in and win. Today, a chance to get those tickets to the Big Odell's reunion coming up at 12:15. Right now, let's get to it. 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

Music from Aaliyah on Magic 95.9. And coming up today, Inside the Buzz, an execution was set to take place in Tennessee, but the execution itself became the problem. I got more details of what happened coming up in just 4 songs. But first, let's vibe out with our girl, Lauryn Hill.

0: 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Pleasure would be mine.
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2: 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I like this. This feel like a basement slow jam. No chaperone.

0: Candy Rain on Magic 95.9. Ryan the Lion hanging out with you. And coming up in just two songs, a chance to play the easiest game on radio, Am I Lying? And a shot at tickets to the Cash Money No Limit Tour. But first, let's vibe out with the man who's performing live tonight, Pier 6 Pavilion Soul on the Water Concert Series. Here's Raheem Devon.
1: This is a love that withstands time, space, and matter forever. Forever's a mighty long time. Here we are decades later. The sentiment is still the same. 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

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Who knows? You might just see the royal family in the front row. 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

That was a case, Happily Ever After. We often talk about the problem in crime in America and how it is ravaging our streets. But it seems to be from one particular prism. There are a number of experts that constantly barrage us with what's going on with the communities, the inner city communities, the urban communities, black on black crime, and what effect rap music has on crime. We never have conversations about crime's other implications. I don't know what happened at Cornell, but I do know this, that one of the most dangerous places for women to be, young women in particular to be, is in the presence of young men on college campuses. They say as many as 30-some% of women on college campuses have reported either an attempted sexual assault or an actual one. Why is it that we will hear ad nauseum when people talk about the rap culture, they never talk about the rape culture?

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1: Teddy Riley, T.I., Keith Sweat, Eric Benet, Brat, King George, Dale Hughley, and more. 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